0: Bathurst in the early 19th century, and it's called Drayawatta. Is that better?
1: That is very good.
0: Thank you. Which I believe means rise up in Wiradjuri.
1: It's a Wiradjuri command, yes, to rise up.
0: To rise up.
1: Yeah.
0: When you write a book, my experience of writing a book, when you arrive at just this right word in English, it's really lovely. It feels very satisfying, and you just feel this unusual sense of satisfaction. I wonder what it's like to arrive at the right Wiradjuri word for something. Have you had that experience?
1: I think.

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1: Anita's latest novel is called The Paradise Pact. This conversation was recorded on the lands of the Gadigal peoples. The producer was Alice Moldovan. Our executive producer is Nicola Harrison. I'm Richard Feidler. Thanks for listening.

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Away, Blackout, Little Yarns, Jessica Malvoy and more. 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
1: How much can we really know about the dead?
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3: Issue of the day.
0: It is time for Issue of the Day. Now, Telstra experienced widespread network outages. You know this. You may have experienced it. It affected mobile data, electronic payments, 000 calls and public transport systems, as well as traffic lights. And look, the telco's CFO, Michael Ackland, apologised for the disruption and said while the root cause of the outage was not known, there was no evidence of malicious activity. Prime Minister Anthony Albanese says the outage is deeply concerning and it was disruptive to people's lives. So, look, you can tell me how you were impacted if you so wish. Have we become too reliant on a small number of telecommunications providers? Should critical infrastructure like ambulance transport payment systems have stronger fail-safe?

0: Strange for you to tell me the name of the band performing that song.
1: No, it's not. It's Cold Chisel with the lead singer, Jimmy Barnes.
0: It is, with Barnesy out the front. He was a little bit more wild then.
1: Yeah, I'm glad he didn't. Glad you didn't play Working Class Man, because he yells a lot.
0: Yeah, well, he sort of had a bit of a yelly voice, but a very good yelly voice, you got to say. I know that there are people who are vocal coaches that are still amazed that he's able to sing like he's.

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4: Good morning, and talking about NAIDOC Week, oh my gosh, you have to tune in tomorrow. We have the most special broadcast for you. 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We are partnering with Top End Aboriginal Bush Broadcasting Association, and we're going to be at the big NAIDOC event in the CBD, the stalls, the speeches, all the wonderful mob, the march. We're going to take you to all of it tomorrow. A huge celebration of 50 years of deadly, the 50th NAIDOC celebration across the ABC local radio network. And we want you there. Please do come down. We're broadcasting from the van is called Miss Jeddah. And we are with Tiba. It's a beautiful collaboration to bring you the very best of NAIDOC tomorrow morning from 5:30 a.m. So we'd love to see you down there at Civic Park, or at the very least, make sure you're tuned in. We're going to put a big smile on your face right across the territory tomorrow morning. My name's Fee Pool. Excellent to have you tuned in today. We are talking about just how wild it was yesterday with the Telstra outage. I mean, you just think, oh yeah, Telstra, our phones go down, no big deal. No, actually, big deal.
5: We've seen freight outages across the nation. We've seen transport disruption. We've seen payment systems not working and banking. We've seen traffic signalling systems not working. We've seen people not being able to operate their garage door and get out the garage to actually drive to work. And we've seen people have cancelled work shifts. We've seen people not be able to get their kids to school. We've seen the hospitality industry not be able to use their payment system when people are ordering their breakfast or their coffee. Issues across the board.
4: Certainly across the board. And look, whilst Telstra is saying it to us that it's not going to happen again, I think you and I both know that it could. Like, it could happen again. I mean, if it happened once, it can happen twice. So what are we going to do? We need a bit of a backup box. I think it's probably smart to start keeping and holding on to those old analog things like your record player and your VHS. We were having a chat yesterday. I've got this little 1992 Suzuki Sierra, you know, which you can fix. It's got no electronics in it. And if things really went down, like maybe an old car like that is actually really worth holding on to. Hi to Chris on the hill. He's listening in from a very chilly Canberra this morning. He said, I had no Telstra connection, which meant I couldn't program the Tesla to melt the ice before I could drive it yesterday in Canberra, where I've got to tell you, Fee, it is absolutely freezing. It's sub-zero. And then he said, I loved hearing the lady from Catherine with the snake story, because if you missed it earlier, poor June was stuck at home yesterday, and she had a snake. It ended up being a night snake in her house, and she couldn't call the snake catcher, which is a very sort of territory way to deal with a Telstra outage, isn't it? Very territory thing to happen. But if you've got more stories for us like that this morning, 1300 057 222. And also very keen to hear about what you would put in your backup box. Are you going to put some cash in there? Robin has said, we need something so we can send smoke signals. Carmen has said, we need carrier pigeons. Philip says, look, guys, this is why you always carry some cash in your wallet. Yorkshire Territory says, a cup on a string. That's the old cup and string phone. That'd be good. A great book collection. I mean, you're not going to, the Kindle, it's unless you've downloaded the Kindle, you know, is maybe not the best option. Old fashioned, just like a nice cupboard of books, bookshelf of books. And then Morgan says, oh, well,

0457. Hey, State of Origin last night. What a vibe. Whew. The Blues got out the spatula. Ice the cake. As we've been hearing this morning, we're going to speak with one Blues fan in just a tick.

0: like a rainbow.
1: Oh, Sydney Lauper with your true colours. And were your true colours blue yesterday or were they maroon for Queensland? I was at the service station yesterday and I saw this wonderful lady as I was filling up, and she was wearing this blue tutu and she had her New South Wales jersey on and her face was just like blue glitter. She was a very proud Blues supporter, as you can tell, and I'm sure she'd be totally stoked with the score last night for the final deciding game of the Origin series with the Blues romping at home. We'll talk about that in just a moment, but just before we do, Life's Backup Box.
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1: That's right. We are putting together a Life Backup Box because, as we all learnt yesterday, we certainly need one. And a man who knows a thing or two about surviving with the bare essentials is Mike Atkinson, also known as Outback Mike. G'day, Mike.
4: G'day.
1: What did you think of yesterday, hey? The big outage. Are you having a bit of a giggle? You're like, ah, Australia, get it together.
4: I mean, I just couldn't use the phone either for a bit. So, yeah. I mean, I don't have a backup box as such, but I have certain things on me that, because, I mean, you never know when it's going to happen. You're never going to walk around with a box. So I do things like, I always have like a $50